0: Don Diablo, Kuwa.
1: Butcher Man and John catch me ballin' out in London. Tom Brady with the paper, I go Super Bowl, signed it. You signed Bowl, crazy running to the hundreds. I keep my neck and my wrist at least 100. Hood nigga with the money and they loving it. She got comfortable, she call me by my government. Pull up in the Rolls with the white seats.
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1: Welcome to a new episode of A State of Trance with a very special summer takeover. The set I've been saving for a special moment. We're going back to A State of Trance in Poland with my live set. Enjoy.

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Let me see your hands up front to the back, left to the right. 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

Highlands, how are we feeling tonight? This is it, celebrating 25 years of A State of Trance with this special show in Poland. So for this special moment, if you have your cell phone, let's light it up.

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I want to give a special shout out to all my Polish fans who've been following me around the world. 25 years of a state of trance wouldn't have been possible without this fantastic country. Poland, I love you. 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Who lives for the energy right here, right now? Let me see those hands up. Put your hands up. Put your hands up. Front to the back, left to the right. Are you ready?

is going? I'm Korolova and you're listening to Captive Soul. I'm really looking forward for this weekend. I have some huge shows lined up and they require a lot of travel, but I know it's gonna be worth it. That includes two gigs tonight. I'm starting at Lost Stream Festival in Bratislava, then flying to Ibiza to support De Aguete at Universe. Then on Saturday, I'm going to the Netherlands for Dance Ballet Festival. And finally, I'm wrapping up the weekend in Malta at Zamna on the Beach. Despite all the touring, I'll still find time to work on the Captive Soul label. And we have a brand new release coming out next week. It's the label debut of Ukrainian producer Cherry. Regular listeners will know I have been supporting his music for a long time. And this song in particular has been a part of my live sets for the past few months. I'd love to hear your thoughts, so get in touch on my socials. This is Buka by Cherry. Counting down.

0: As a Dimension by Anima and Vocoder is playing behind me. It's our first look at an upcoming compilation on Eden Records, so stay tuned for more info. Right before that was Free Your Mind from Timeless's Take Me AP, and a collab between Corin Cavini and East97 called Darkness in Today. Alright, here's another future release by Rafael Serrato, Turn It Up for Cash.
1: You're

You can write me no license, leave out your struggles in the back in the past tense. 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

0: 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It's his latest single called Beyond Today. You heard two more tracks over the break, To the Underground by Valet and Get Closer from Silver Panda. 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Back to the mix. Here's a really cool team up landing on Aria Verde next week. This is Avrix and Fialkovska with Acid Drop.
1: You're

is that it comes back. Comes back, back, back, back, comes back, back. The thing about that is that it comes back. Comes back, back, back, back, comes back, back. The thing about that, the thing about that, the thing about that is that it comes back.

0: You're listening to the lead single from Das and Linska's Criminal EP. If you like that, you should check out the B-side featuring Rise from the Sticks after the show. We are flying over to Brazil for my next record. K-Fred dropped a new 2-track a few weeks ago, and my favorite was Lights.
1: You're in the mix on Cal.

0: just debuted on Spectrum with the anthemic sounds of Weibo. I played another song before that, and I'm sure lots of you already heard it at Tomorrowland. It was Medusa and Kevin DeRay's collab 7 Days, which was the star of the B2B set. With that, we reach the end of this week's radio show. Thanks for tuning into Captive Soul. 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Here's one final track before I go. Joa is teaming up with James Carter and vocalist Ines for an emotional festival weapon called Don't Wake Us Up. Bye for now. I'll catch you in a couple of weeks.
1: Conquering the clubs across the globe.